Deckel neue Musik. Ab sofort in der Radio 7 Playlist. Why don't you stay? Santos, why don't you stay?

But if you carry on abusing, you'll be robbed from us. I refuse to lose another friend to drugs. Just come home.

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Ab sofort in der Radio 7 Playlist. Taylor Swift, I knew it, I knew it.

Entdecke neue Musik. Ab sofort in der Radio 7 Playlist. Why don't you stay? 'Cause since you walked away, I'm riding through a ghost town on a Chevrolet. Nico Santos, Why Don't You Stay?

Harald Deckel, neue Musik. Ab sofort in der Radio 7 Playlist. Sometimes I love you, sometimes I don't. Sometimes I swear I leave, you know I won't. Mr. C, sometimes I love you.